0: Radio Company Boutique. Summer Vibes.
1: Hey, this is radio station WSKEE. We're taking calls on the wish line.

fact that people are still having sex. It's rather obvious, it's just what one expects. The evidence is all around that everyone in every town has had it one time or another in their life. At this very moment, people are still having sex in a downtown condo or street in the projects. Although you can't see